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1: Central.
0: 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We have George Boy Union 6772, CBU 6772.
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0: 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I'm aware it's that.
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0: Central, Wendy 19, Wendy 23, bird complaint.
1: 19.
0: Wendy 19, Wendy 23, 116 State Route 29, Town of Fairfield. 116 State Route 29, Town of Fairfield, just outside of the village of Middleville. Caller is en route from State Route 365 in the Floyd area. CT has a vacant residence. Neighbors took pictures of an Amish male possibly squatting there with a horse tied up to the barn.
1: Received. We'll be around.
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0: 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Pick up at 941, please.
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1: Central back.
0: 111-034, 111-034. I have one cooperative male. So that'd be Herkimer to Herkimer Village Court.
2: Transferred custody of that mail to the Fulton County Sheriff's. I'll be clear.
1: Twenty 55.

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1: Go ahead.
0: 111037, again, that's 111037. You can show us how it's course.
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0: at Stewart's 27 East Clark Street, caller on the line reporting a male slumped over the wheel in a white Volkswagen hatchback, Mary Boy Edward 6497, MBE 6497.
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0: Thank you.
1: Building EMS. An EMS, Stewart's 27 East Clark. The unknown medical for a male slumped over the wheel of a vehicle. PD on the scene requesting you. An EMS, Stewart's 27 East Clark. Request from the PD that a male slumped over the wheel in a vehicle. Unknown medical, 2115.

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0: Central. 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
0: Just now entering your village from the east on Route 5. A silver sedan not maintaining lane.
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0: County, Sergeant Murray.
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0: County 66 is there. 200 South Caroline Street, Taco Bell for gasoline spill in the drive, sir.
1: See, we're calling the Taco Bell for a gasoline spill, 2126. Aliens clear at 2126.
2: 205. That vehicle has left your village westbound on State Route 5. We have no estate units available in the area.
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0: 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Mary Charles Edward, 1165.
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0: 424 Dice Road, Tunnel of Falls. 424 Dice Road, checking on a 12-year-old female, Hansel Noble, correction, Kendall Noble. Caller is Angela Maricola, calling from the city of Little Falls. 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There was family court. Daughter and father and his family did not show up.
1: Can I get the name and number for the caller?
0: Angela Maricola, 315-940-6782, 940-6782.
1: 3-2-9.
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0: King Sam Lincoln 6390, KSL 6390, right off westbound by Monkey Run Bridge.
1: Train 201.

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1: 401.
0: 5S eastbound, past the dump at this point. White Volkswagen, high rate of speed.
1: Copy, is there a plate?
0: Negative.
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2: Yeah, on 167, be near the intersection of Bellinger Street with New York Lincoln Edward Union 2718. 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
0: Hunter operator, got status on both.
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0: Racers. 1D, full courtesy transport, sorry, miles and ready.
1: Do I have any mileage?
0: Battery's gonna be same as ending. I'm gonna have 1 mile in route to 41414 North Prospect Street. Soldier Herkimer.
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0: New York 378-2, correction. I'll start over again. New York 378-728-730. It's going to be New York 378-728-730. I believe it's going to be a junior from the RO.
1: That comes back valid to an Eric Alston.
0: Very safe. I'll be all set.
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3: assault. Go for it.
1: It's going to be at Cliffs, 430 Mohawk Street, 430 Mohawk Street. There's a male on the ground after an assault. We're trying to get further at this time.
3: Receive.
1: 026.

back EMS at Cliffs. Stage for law enforcement, possible male injuries there from an assault. Okay, Herkimer, Mobac EMS at Cliffs, 430 Mohawk Street. Stage for law, a male, possibly unconscious following an assault. PD are on the way, 0027. Mobac 0027. There's a 27 aircraft.

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0: Can we 5S eastbound just into Mohawk is King Sam Victor 2416, ASV 2416.
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0: Tacoma Mobac, EMS 532 Lake Street, 18-year-old female, seizures, also pregnancy. Repeating to Herkimer Mobac, EMS 532 Lake Street, 18-year-old female, seizures, also pregnancy related, 8147.
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0: 147 Mobac.

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1: Go ahead, 406.
0: 5S eastbound by the dump, Mary Edward Mary 8660, Mary Edward Mary 8660.
1: 247.

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1: Go ahead, 406.
0: 5S eastbound just before the Acme Road exit. John Adam X-ray, 1511. John Adam X-ray, 1511.
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0: 5S westbound just before Monkey Run. King Boy Young 1631. King Boy Young 1631.
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0: George Sam King, 5561, GSK 5561, 5S westbound by the dump.
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0: 205, Central, clear.
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0: Novak, Keith Circle, EMS, Valley Residential, room 126, elderly female, nosebleed on blood thinners. Novak, Keith Circle, EMS, Valley Residential, 161 Valley Drive, room 126, elderly female with a nosebleed on blood thinners, 513.
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0: 1 Country Mile is going to be at 80K fuel. The employee there is stating 2 black males are in the store refusing to leave. They're telling the caller that they're waiting for a ride.
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0: 21, the address is 106 PC Road, Town of Danube. That's 106 PC Road, Town of Danube. The Beth Horner states her cousin just showed up to the residence and slashed the tires of her vehicle. That cousin's going to be a Kayla Horner, left in a red Chevy Silverado. Just left the residence. We have history. She lives at 2320 State Route 5S. That's 2320 State Route 5S in Danube.
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Repeating, Cooper County to Newport, Kiowa, EMS, 416 Butler Road, 95-year-old female, difficulty breathing, 733.

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0: Zero 28 in the area of Schrader Hill Road. 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
0: The vehicle's been removed. 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
0: 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So 4 to 5 individuals, possibly all intoxicated. Unknown direction of travel if you see them.
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0: 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Happy alerts.
1: Two zero five.
0: It's going to be at Stewart's. See Jessica. She states the male stole some items and then left in a silver Dodge Grand Caravan, headed on South Bellinger Street. He took some candy chips and cheese sticks.
1: Copy.
0: 10:13.

0: Central 205. That Dodge Caravan has a female driver and two other occupants also in that vehicle. They're getting us the plate at this time. It's going to be 23134 Lincoln Young. That's 23134 Lincoln Young.
1: Two zero one, this central. Can you run that plate and let me know if it comes back to that Dodge Caravan?

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1: Central.
0: I was unable to locate that vehicle. I'll be responding to the steward.
1: Racing 1022.

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0: You can show all your Herkimer units clear.
1: 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Can you contact the spotter?

0: Central 2, Alien, copy a complaint. Alien.
1: County Alien 626 is clear.
0: 10:30. He's on the sidewalk yelling at people. He's wearing shorts and no shirt. He was in the street yelling at cars.
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0: 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I'll be out with that mail in front of Undercuff.
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3: 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I'm on a Seagull near Weber. 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

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Central. Coming out to Mashavita Hyundai in Yorkville to secure a deposition. 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
0: East Main Street near Hakes Road, East Main near Hakes. 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
2: 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George Zebra Young 5894.
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0: Just coming into the village from the east side, heading westbound, a red Kia van all over the road. Caller's following behind it in a black Hyundai.
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0: 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Central. In service, post 403, shield 4537. I'll be on a relay to get 1D27. I'll be advised I'm clear. Air Chief, 1201. Central.
1: I'll be covering 401. 181 will be covering 400. 185 will be covering 402.
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0: 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It's going to be a Stephanie Brown. 315-731-0181. 315-731-0181. 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

0: Paul Venus. 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Repeating, Tesla 22 Little Falls EMS, 759 East Monroe Street, apartment 110, 73-year-old female, general illness, dehydrated. Go 17.
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0: Central 205-208 complaint.
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0: Going to be at Well now in the parking lot. See Linda Polly. She's going to be in a dark gray Chevy Equinox. 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
1: Copy.
0: Hopefully.
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0: Central to Alien 8, trespass complaint.
1: Alien.
0: 131 Colonial Circle. 131 Colonial Circle, apartment 3C. So a male on the property does not live there, giving tenants trouble. It's a third party report from the property manager.
1: Received. Is there another unit in the area able to respond? Our officers are currently tied up.
0: Central 1D 21.
2: 21.
0: Are you able to handle that call, Alien?
2: That's affirmative. Is the apartment 3C?
0: That's affirmative.
3: 129 Central, go ahead with the 121 could disregard.
0: 29, it's going to be 131 Colonial Circle, an Alien. 131 Colonial Circle, an Alien, apartment 3C. So, male on the property that does not live there, giving tenants trouble. It's a third party report from the property manager.
3: Copy on the route.
0: 1313, Central 1D 21, you copy.
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1: Million.
0: All units will be clear from East North Street. Myself and 105 were just advised the homeowner is at Aldi. We will be responding there to try and speak with her.
1: Repeat 1327. One to nine central, I'm clear.
2: 29, you're clear. 1327. Central, all agencies stand by for bolo information for state police. Central to all agencies, bolo information for the state police. Be on the lookout for New York license plate 94675 Mary Lincoln. 94675 ML. It's a red Chevy Silverado, last seen on Tissy Road, town of Danube. Operated by a female, Kayla Horner. Date of birth 2/3/1990. It's a white female, approximately 5'6" with short hair, possibly armed with a knife. Is seen stop and hold for New York State Police. Central pausing for emergency traffic.

0: 1329.
1: And look out for New York Reg 94675 Mary Lincoln. 94675 ML, it's a red Chevy Silverado. Last seen on Tissy Road in County Danube. Operated by a female, Kayla Horender. Date of birth 2/3/1990. White female, approximately 5'6", with short hair. Possibly armed with a knife. 15, stop and hold for state police. Central Cleric, 1329.

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1: We're coming to Mulvac BMS. 238 Behringer Road, German Flats. Two patients, one male, one female, both injuries from a fall. Repeating, Herkimer County, 2 Mulvac EMS, 238 Behringer Road, town of German Flats. Two patients, one male, one female, both elderly, injuries from a fall. The male fell on top of the female while they were gardening. 1343.

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0: 203 Central. Could you give me that plate for the bolo from the state police? 220.
1: Mary Lincoln 94675 ML. It's a red Chevy Silverado.
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0: Kokomo County 2, hook them on Movac EMS, Claxton Manor, 102 North Washington Street, the first floor lobby. The 74-year-old female, difficulty breathing. Repeating, Herkimer County 2, Herkimer, Movac, EMS, Claxton, 102 North Washington Street. The 74-year-old female, difficulty breathing. First floor lobby, 1349.
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2: Central, I'm heading south on South Washington. My lights are out, I'm not going to be able to stop them. I'm just going to follow.
0: 624 to Behringer, 604 to Claxton, 1349.
2: Yeah, affirmative. About to pass under the railroad bridge.
1: Central 208.
3: Is it? 205 Central. We're just turning on to South Washington.
1: Received, turning on South Washington, 1349. Going under the railroad street.
4: Copy, so they're headed towards 5S, correct?
1: That's affirmative.
4: Copy.
2: State Police Unit, we're about to head east on Route 5S.
4: All copy.
3: 205 to 203, we're one car behind you.
2: Copy. We'll make the stop up over the hill.
4: Copy. 22 on the Herkimer. Be advised, you might have a nice hidden inner boot. Beware.
3: Got it.
4: 537 on scene.
5: 537 on
1: scene, 1351. Central, all agency, 307 for Herkimer and State Police. Central to all agencies, 307 for Herkimer and State Police at 1351.

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2: 27 Bucks, 2129 are off.
3: 117. Can you repeat that?
2: You and 5 Lopak Spatial be in room 117.
3: Herkimer County is 604. 604
2: number.
3: Did you copy Herkimer?
2: Negative. You repeat the room number?
3: I believe they said 117.
2: 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You show what's on scene.
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0: Lincoln William George, E790, LWG, E790, southbound on King.

0: 205 comes back, 2011 Honda Accord color blue, to be Patrick Bennett of Deerfield, suspended insurance lapse.
1: 3 C, I'm going to have that vehicle stopped via project on steel.
0: Vehicle stopped, 1402.

be on Downriver Boulevard, southbound into the village. Deborah's the caller. She was behind a Honda Pilot plate, Lincoln, George Lincoln, 2362, LGL 2362, color white. 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

0: 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What is evidence? 2-1
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0: You show tow departing the scene. You could also show me clear.
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0: Heard Lee County 2 Cedarville, Mulvack EMS, State Route 51 in Remington Road, town of German Flats, 13-year-old male with a head laceration. Bleeding uncontrolled at this time. Repeating, Herkimer County 2, Cedarville, Mulvack, EMS, State Route 51, Remington Road, town of German Flats, by the creek for a 13-year-old male with a head laceration, bleeding uncontrolled at this time, 1427.
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0: East Monroe at North Ann with John Edward Paul, 8018. JEP 8018.
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0: 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We're requesting an officer to come pick up an open exposed needle in front of the door.
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0: Central 502. 502. Glenn at Little Falls Lumber, requesting an officer respond. He found a wallet in the road. I'd like to turn it over.
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0: Yeah, with a suspicious vehicle by the railroad tracks off of Dyke Road. Mary David Frank, 1847. Mary David Frank, 1847. Occupied times 2.
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0: Say, Route 5, eastbound between Elliott and Herkimer, New York, King Mary John, 5318, KMG, 5318.
1: 16-17.

0: Alien lift assist. Herkimer County 2, Alien lift assist at London Towers. 100 West Main Street, apartment 711 for a 75-year-old female. Repeating, Herkimer County 2, Alien lift assist, London Towers, 100 West Main, apartment 711 for a 75-year-old female, 1620.
1: Alien is acknowledging 100 West Main, apartment 711.
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0: 21-0, Central, clear. 10, 16-29. 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
1: 2-3.
0: 6213-05-62-13-05. Caller is Kelly. She is not on scene. It's been reported to her that there are people on the premise there. She said no one is supposed to be there. That is still an active crime scene from the fire.
1: All right, copy.
0: And do you want an additional?
1: Negative. Can I get the caller's contact info, though?
0: It's going to be Kelly Clifford, 315-219-3080. 315-219-3080. She might not answer. She said she's at a funeral right now.
1: I copy.
0: 1630.

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0: 759 East Monroe Street, apartment 101. 759 East Monroe Street, apartment 101. Linda is the caller. States her mother, Marjorie, 95-year-old female, has not been answering the phone for a week now. The brother, Greg Gutrema, also lives at the address, not answering his phone.
1: Crazy.
0: 1631.

0: Central 1D25, are you complete?
1: 25.
0: 169 Hooper Duper Ave in Ohio. 169 Hooper Duper Ave in Ohio. The caller's reporting two ATVs up and down the road. It's going to be an ATV and a mini bike with no helmets. Negative air view. Area check, he is available for a phone call if you need.
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0: Gorgeous, essentially, in New York. Near McIntyre, New York, King, Frank, Robert, 7158, KFR, 7158. US-20 westbound, Bridgewater, right near the Winfield Town Line. New York, Mary Bore Edwards, 6764, MBE 6764.
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0: I'm going to need to reroute you to 1545 State Route 8, Coldbrook. 1545 State Route 8, Coldbrook. Campsite T is in Tom 5 for a domestic. The other party is leaving in a Dodge Ram 1500, color black.
1: Can you go ahead with the numerics again?
0: That's 1545 State Route 8 in Coldbrook. 1545 State Route 8.
1: Steve.
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0: Central 125, 1D10. The male party that's leaving in the truck is a Christopher Coe. He was physical towards the caller's son, 18-year-old male. Negative drugs, weapons, or alcohol.
1: Thank you. 1-0, copy.
0: Thank you.

0: Central 1D25, 1D10. The male's possibly headed to 440 Main Street in Coldbrook. That's where the caller and the male reside.
1: Zero, copy.
0: 1654.
2: Five zero two, you can show me clear.
0: 1654.

0: 5013.
1: 10 Central.
0: Just confirm that caller stated he was going to be in a pickup truck, correct?
1: That's affirmative. Car black, Dodge 1500.
0: Thank you.
2: You're at the 1656.
1: Zero. The correct address is 244 Burt Road in the town of Norway. 244 Burt Road in the town of Norway off of State Route 8.
0: Okay, I'll copy.

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0: County Tacoma Vacuum at 407 North Bollinger Street, apartment number 1, 55-year-old male, actively seizing. Repeating Tacoma Vacuum at 407 North Bollinger Street, apartment number 1 for 55-year-old male, actively seizing, 1704.
1: Herkimer acknowledged.
0: Herkimer acknowledging 1704.
1: Mobeck acknowledged.
0: Mobeck acknowledging 1704.
1: Five, 3-7 route.
2: 1705.
1: Mobeck acknowledged.
2: Mobeck, you've acknowledged. 1705.

0: County, Hartford.
1: County.
0: Can you repeat the numeric?
1: 407. Apartment number 1.
0: This address, the house is all boarded off.
1: A receipt. We'll call back. Stand by 1.
0: Yes, sir. That 604 is ours. Recommend.
1: 1708.
2: To locate the second party of this.
1: 1708.
2: 1-0, just advising the truck is at the residence.
1: Receive 1708. Central 1D25.
2: 25.
1: You copy 1-0 out with the other party at the residence there? 440 Main Street. 1709.

0: Circle County 2, 537 and 604.
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0: We believe that's probably going to be 407 North Washington for the history.
1: Repeat, South Wilton Route.
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0: 1D25 to Central. Can I have the caller's number?
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0: Southern Central traffic stop.
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0: 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Link Edward Union, 4688, LEU, 4688.
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0: Main service, 12401 South. Shield, 3939. Do the state units need a car anywhere?
1: Negative. You're in service 1714. Central, I'm clear. 29, you're clear, 1714. Central, 1D20.
0: Go ahead.
1: My apologies, we do have a complaint up on Hooper Duper Ave in the town of Ohio, in front of 169. Two ATVs are traveling up and down the road, no helmets, males on... are operating both.
0: Copy, pen that for the post, sir.

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1: Central.
0: Be in service, 402, Shield 5029. I'll head up to Hooper Duper.
1: Received. He just wants an area check. He'll accept the phone call.
0: Yeah.
1: 1716.

0: 24-0, sir.
1: Central?
0: Just advising, that mail's not it. 440 Main Street, I'm going to conduct an area check for him around here. I'll head up to Burt Road after.
1: 1717.

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1: 1227, should be clear.
0: You're clear, 1718. Central's on unit calling.
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0: 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You check in the area of 211 West Main Street. We have reports of a large gas streak in the roadway.
1: Yes.
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1: You're all set, 1724. 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

0: McKinney to Westwindfield, EMS, request by Otsego County, 122 County Highway 18B, Plainfield. A 35-year-old female, ETOH eval, law enforcement on the scene. Repeating, Herkimer County to Westwindfield, EMS, request by Otsego County, 122 County Highway 18B, Plainfield. 35-year-old female, ETOH eval, law enforcement on the scene, 1726.
1: Control,
0: 609, you're acknowledging 1726.

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1: Good.
0: Sarah's going to be same as ending. I'll have one corporate female and custody en route to 232005 Aspital Falls.
1: 17-27.

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0: 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Kirk McKinney, 2 MOVAC MS, 126 Ferncliff Road, Town German Flats, 45-year-old male, general illness. 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
0: 172 Otsego Street, 172 Otsego Street. 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Seeing there's an intoxicated male refusing to leave the premise. Okay. Male is wearing blue shirt, correction, blue t-shirt, denim shorts, glasses on. Freaky.
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1: One.
0: West End Road and State Route 28, West End and 28. The two car, MVA, negative injuries.
1: 221 Central, I'm still on this crazy transport. You show me out 3320055. 27 Central, go ahead with that. I didn't catch the address.
0: West End Road and State Route 28, West End Road and State Route 28.
1: I'll handle that, I'll get out.
0: Central.
2: I'm clear as 25 can play. I'm coming down 8. I can handle that. MVA.
0: Receive Central 1227. 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
0: 1741.

0: 22 on Central. I'll be in route to 106, T0, follow up.
1: 1742. 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Check the welfare.
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1: 135 Park Ave in front of the post office. Reports of a male wearing a blue vest acting erratic in the roadway.
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1: 1800. Central 208. 122 Park Ave for a larceny not in progress. Speak to Douglas Bruce, who states his bike was stolen off of his porch last night.
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0: Herkimer County to Little Falls investigation. Herkimer County to Little Falls investigation, West Chrysler Street and Flynn Ave for smoke in the area in the woods. Repeating Herkimer County to Little Falls investigation, West Chrysler Street and Flynn Ave in the wooded area, smoke can be seen, 1805.
1: Little Falls acknowledged.
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0: 218.5 Doc Stater. See Dustin. The upstairs neighbor took a delivered package of his and refused to return it. It's an ongoing issue with that neighbor.
1: 18.
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0: Correction on that address. That's going to be 531 East Jefferson Street. 111 is returning. Backyard cooking fire.
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1: Go ahead.
0: Yeah, are you in 1 or 502?
1: 501.
0: Okay. Well, your vehicle's valid and so is your RO.
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0: Yeah, we're waiting for Verizon to get us information back.
1: Copy, thank you.
0: 1842.

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1: County on 609.
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1: Go ahead, Central.
0: Class is 315, North Prospect. Believe it's the same male. It's creating a disturbance again.
1: Yeah.
0: Out yelling at people, harassing them as they're walking by.
1: Crazy.
0: And it's the same one that had the vest on and the hat. I believe you were out with him.
1: Yeah, that could be Ronald Stevens, a.k.a. Exotic.
0: Apparently he didn't learn his lesson last time.

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0: 189 at Eagle 3189 at Eagle 3, caller constant seen stating their neighbor is correction, creating a disturbance. 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
1: Here.

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1: 20, copy, come right here.
0: 1855.
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0: 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Starting mileage 125052. Repeating 125052.
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0: 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You can clear me, and if you can send me the cab.
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0: 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We got 401 headed that way.
1: 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Thanks, you can.
2: 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I'm just turning on Behringer.
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0: 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Alien. I'm going to be in 103, transporting one male to the wind, starting mileage 58105, repeating 58105. 1914.
1: Center, Alien.
0: Go ahead.
1: Okay to lift the air?
0: Alien 103, is it okay to lift the air? That's affirmative. And can you notify wind that we have a combative stage light coming? Affirmative.
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0: 1D19. 19.
1: Yeah, regards to that ping from 1D29, no results on it at all.
0: Received.
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0: Hey, you're covering post 402 tonight?
1: Oh, affirmative.
0: All right, complaint when you're ready to copy.
1: Yep, go ahead.
0: It's an ongoing issue, area of Hooper Duper Ave, town of Ohio. ATVs, UTVs operating up and down the roadway.
1: Yeah, copy, I was just up there, I'll be in route.
0: Gracie, yeah, the complainant said he spoke to a trooper earlier.
1: Oh, affirmative.

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0: 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Latin long, bold zero, undefined.
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1: Negative, I'm cleared. Your partner acknowledged me.
0: Reese, he does on the phone. Yeah, 957.
1: No worries.
0: Central 201.
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0: Party is in route to the station, 5 minute ETA to see an officer.
2: Four zero four Central,
0: now. Yeah, 1957.